0: switched my robot off. And I know more, but retain less, retain less, retain less, retain less, less, less, less.
1: Five, four, three, two, one. 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

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And techno was all around the world, but I had never heard techno like this in my entire life. One of my friends was like, hey, let's go to a techno club. And I was like, yeah, sure, let's go. And when I walked into that club and I heard the music, I was literally devastated because I did not know what I was listening to. It sounded like two malfunctioning robots trying to break dance. Like, when I went inside that club, the music was literally like this.

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1: Why shouldn't I be?
0: You're different than most. You at least try. You at least understand.
1: Understand what?
0: What it's like to feel alone.